0: 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Isolated showers and thunderstorms diminish through the night. They become widespread again through the day Thursday, and some could be heavy at times. Low in the low 70s, high upper 80s, more of the same Friday. Afternoon showers and storms are heavy at times, the high in the upper 80s. This is Precision Weather Meteorologist Phil Spivak for The Beach 92.7.
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1: It's a fun night of bingo at Beachfront Grill tomorrow and every Thursday night. Thursday night bingo at Beachfront Grill. Isolated showers diminish overnight. Temperatures fall into the low 70s and then pick back up into the upper 80s with a better chance of showers as the day goes on. Some of the showers again could be heavy at times Thursday afternoon. Thursday night, partly cloudy, low 70s. Friday, a little sunshine, then some afternoon showers and thunderstorms. And again, the risk for some heavy showers and stronger storms, high upper 80s. This is Precision Weather Meteorologist Phil Spivak for The Beach 92.7.
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0: 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Isolated showers and thunderstorms diminish through the night. They become widespread again through the day Thursday, and some could be heavy at times. Low in the low 70s, high upper 80s. More of the same Friday afternoon. Showers and storms are heavy at times. The high in the upper 80s. This is Precision Weather Meteorologist Phil Spivak for The Beach 92.7. 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

0: It's a fun night of bingo at Beachfront Grill tomorrow and every Thursday night. Thursday night bingo at Beachfront Grill. Isolated showers diminish overnight. Temperatures fall into the low 70s and then pick back up into the upper 80s with a better chance of showers as the day goes on. Some of the showers again could be heavy at times Thursday afternoon. Thursday night, partly cloudy, low 70s. Friday, a little sunshine, then some afternoon showers and thunderstorms. And again, the risk for some heavy showers and stronger storms, high upper 80s. This is Precision Weather Meteorologist Phil Spivak for the Beach 92.7.
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0: 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Isolated showers and thunderstorms diminish through the night. They become widespread again through the day Thursday, and some could be heavy at times. Low in the low 70s, high upper 80s. More of the same Friday afternoon. Showers and storms are heavy at times. The high in the upper 80s. This is Precision Weather Meteorologist Phil Spivak for The Beach 92.7.
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0: It's a fun night of bingo at Beachfront Grill tomorrow and every Thursday night. Thursday night bingo at Beachfront Grill. Isolated showers diminish overnight. Temperatures fall into the low 70s and then pick back up into the upper 80s with a better chance of showers as the day goes on. Some of the showers again could be heavy at times Thursday afternoon. Thursday night, partly cloudy, low 70s. Friday, a little sunshine, then some afternoon showers and thunderstorms. And again, the risk for some heavy showers and stronger storms, high upper 80s. This is Precision Weather Meteorologist Phil Spivak for the Beach 92.7.
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0: 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Isolated showers and thunderstorms diminish through the night. They become widespread again through the day Thursday, and some could be heavy at times. Low in the low 70s, high upper 80s. More of the same Friday. Afternoon showers and storms are heavy at times. The high in the upper 80s. This is Precision Weather Meteorologist Phil Spivak for The Beach 92.7.
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0: It's a fun night of bingo at Beachfront Grill tomorrow and every Thursday night. Thursday night bingo at Beachfront Grill. Isolated showers diminish overnight. Temperatures fall into the low 70s and then pick back up into the upper 80s with a better chance of showers as the day goes on. Some of the showers again could be heavy at times Thursday afternoon. Thursday night, partly cloudy, low 70s. Friday, a little sunshine, then some afternoon showers and thunderstorms. And again, the risk for some heavy showers and stronger storms, high upper 80s. This is Precision Weather Meteorologist Phil Spivak for The Beach 92.7.
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0: 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Isolated showers and thunderstorms diminish through the night. They become widespread again through the day Thursday, and some could be heavy at times. Low in the low 70s, high upper 80s, more of the same Friday. Afternoon showers and storms are heavy at times, the high in the upper 80s. This is Precision Weather Meteorologist Phil Spivak for The Beach 92.7.
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0: It's a fun night of bingo at Beachfront Grill tomorrow and every Thursday night. Thursday night bingo at Beachfront Grill. Isolated showers diminish overnight. Temperatures fall into the low 70s and then pick back up into the upper 80s with a better chance of showers as the day goes on. Some of the showers again could be heavy at times Thursday afternoon. Thursday night, partly cloudy, low 70s. Friday, a little sunshine, then some afternoon showers and thunderstorms. And again, the risk for some heavy showers and stronger storms, high upper 80s. This is Precision Weather Meteorologist Phil Spivak for the Beach 92.7.
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0: 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Isolated showers and thunderstorms diminish through the night. They become widespread again through the day Thursday, and some could be heavy at times. Low in the low 70s, high upper 80s, more of the same Friday. Afternoon showers and storms are heavy at times, the high in the upper 80s. This is Precision Weather Meteorologist Phil Spivak for The Beach 92.7.
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0: It's a fun night of bingo at Beachfront Grill tomorrow and every Thursday night. Thursday night bingo at Beachfront Grill. Isolated showers diminish overnight. Temperatures fall into the low 70s and then pick back up into the upper 80s with a better chance of showers as the day goes on. Some of the showers again could be heavy at times Thursday afternoon. Thursday night, partly cloudy, low 70s. Friday, a little sunshine, then some afternoon showers and thunderstorms. And again, the risk for some heavy showers and stronger storms, high upper 80s. This is Precision Weather Meteorologist Phil Spivak for the Beach 92.7.
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0: 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Isolated showers and thunderstorms diminish through the night. They become widespread again through the day Thursday, and some could be heavy at times. Low in the low 70s, high upper 80s. More of the same Friday afternoon. Showers and storms are heavy at times. The high in the upper 80s. This is Precision Weather Meteorologist Phil Spivak for The Beach 92.7.
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0: It's a fun night of bingo at Beachfront Grill tomorrow and every Thursday night. Thursday night bingo at Beachfront Grill. Isolated showers diminish overnight. Temperatures fall into the low 70s and then pick back up into the upper 80s with a better chance of showers as the day goes on. Some of the showers again could be heavy at times Thursday afternoon. Thursday night, partly cloudy, low 70s. Friday, a little sunshine, then some afternoon showers and thunderstorms. And again, the risk for some heavy showers and stronger storms, high upper 80s. This is Precision Weather Meteorologist Phil Spivak for the Beach 92.7.
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0: 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Isolated showers and thunderstorms diminish through the night. They become widespread again through the day Thursday, and some could be heavy at times. Low in the low 70s, high upper 80s, more of the same Friday. Afternoon showers and storms are heavy at times, the high in the upper 80s. This is Precision Weather Meteorologist Phil Spivak for The Beach 92.7.
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0: It's a fun night of bingo at Beachfront Grill tomorrow and every Thursday night. Thursday night bingo at Beachfront Grill. Isolated showers diminish overnight. Temperatures fall into the low 70s and then pick back up into the upper 80s with a better chance of showers as the day goes on. Some of the showers again could be heavy at times Thursday afternoon. Thursday night, partly cloudy, low 70s. Friday, a little sunshine, then some afternoon showers and thunderstorms. And again, the risk for some heavy showers and stronger storms, high upper 80s. This is Precision Weather Meteorologist Phil Spivak for the Beach 92.7.
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0: 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Isolated showers and thunderstorms diminish through the night. They become widespread again through the day Thursday, and some could be heavy at times. Low in the low 70s, high upper 80s. More of the same Friday. Afternoon showers and storms are heavy at times. The high in the upper 80s. This is Precision Weather Meteorologist Phil Spivak for The Beach 92.7.
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0: It's a fun night of bingo at Beachfront Grill tomorrow and every Thursday night. Thursday night bingo at Beachfront Grill. Isolated showers diminish overnight. Temperatures fall into the low 70s and then pick back up into the upper 80s with a better chance of showers as the day goes on. Some of the showers again could be heavy at times Thursday afternoon. Thursday night, partly cloudy, low 70s. Friday, a little sunshine, then some afternoon showers and thunderstorms. And again, the risk for some heavy showers and stronger storms, high upper 80s. This is Precision Weather meteorologist Phil Spivak for the Beach 92.7.
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0: 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Isolated showers and thunderstorms diminish through the night. They become widespread again through the day Thursday, and some could be heavy at times. Low in the low 70s, high upper 80s, more of the same Friday. Afternoon showers and storms are heavy at times, the high in the upper 80s. This is Precision Weather Meteorologist Phil Spivak for The Beach 92.7.
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0: It's a fun night of bingo at Beachfront Grill tomorrow and every Thursday night. Thursday night bingo at Beachfront Grill. Isolated showers diminish overnight. Temperatures fall into the low 70s and then pick back up into the upper 80s with a better chance of showers as the day goes on. Some of the showers again could be heavy at times Thursday afternoon. Thursday night, partly cloudy, low 70s. Friday, a little sunshine, then some afternoon showers and thunderstorms. And again, the risk for some heavy showers and stronger storms, high upper 80s. This is Precision Weather Meteorologist Phil Spivak for The Beach 92.7.
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0: Good morning. The rumors about Beachfront Grill are true. They are still open. Stop in and see Corey today. Beachfront Grill, Flagler Beach. Spotty showers and thunderstorms, upper 80s this afternoon. Light south to southeast winds. Showers and storms end, low 70s tonight. Partly sunny afternoon showers or storms, upper 80s tomorrow. Partly sunny Saturday, isolated showers, upper 80s. This is Precision Weather Meteorologist Russ Murley for the beach, 92.7.
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0: Good morning. Spotty showers and thunderstorms, 87 to 91 this afternoon, a light south to southeast breeze. Showers and thunderstorms end, low 70s tonight. Partly sunny with afternoon showers and thunderstorms, 86 to 90 tomorrow. Partly cloudy, lower 70s tomorrow night. Saturday's partly sunny with isolated showers or thunderstorms, highs 86 to 90. This is Precision Weather Meteorologist Russ Murley for the Beach 92.7.
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0: Good morning. The rumors about Beachfront Grill are true. They are still open. Stop in and see Corey today. Beachfront Grill, Flagler Beach. Spotty showers and thunderstorms, upper 80s this afternoon. Light south to southeast winds. Showers and storms end, low 70s tonight. Partly sunny afternoon showers or storms, upper 80s tomorrow. Partly sunny Saturday, isolated showers, upper 80s. This is Precision Weather Meteorologist Russ Murley for the Beach, 92.7.
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2: Dance has some concerns about data centers.
3: The amount of resources that they use, groundwater, electrical infrastructure, and really public welfare, and how do they coexist in Flagler, first and foremost, is protecting Flagler's quality of life.
2: There are no data centers planned for Flagler County.
3: There have been people kicking the tires, but there's nothing planned currently. So that gives us this opportunity to stay ahead of this process.
2: But before any decisions are made, they have to take public input and vote on it.
3: The plan is to have it on the agenda for the June 15th meeting.
2: From the WNZF Newsroom, I'm Liz Ryan.
4: 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There's a broken down vehicle on the exit ramp from southbound I-95 to westbound I-4, so watch out for that. They should be off to the right shoulder, kind of on a tricky spot there at the end of the exit ramp. No reports of any accidents causing any big delays. I'm Jared Zarello. 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
12: Hello, this is Sean with the Static Live Rundown, Beach 92.7. Here's what's happening this Friday, May 29th. The Brothers Futch will be at JB's Fish Camp, 4 p.m. Ryder Knight will be at Krabby's in Daytona, 5 p.m. Heather DeSantis will be at Krabby's in New Smyrna, 5 p.m. Vance Durst will be at the Venetian Bay Golf Club, 6 p.m. Esh and Chief will be at Tortuga's Florida Kitchen, 6 p.m. Chilakaya will be at Krabby's in St. Augustine, 6 p.m. Matt McEwen will be at the Orman Garage Brewery, 6 p.m. Sober Cafe will be at the Kona Tiki Bar, 7 p.m. Mike Eastbrook will be at Sugar Works Distillery, 7 p.m. Stealing Vanity will be at Cafe Da Vinci, 9 p.m. And finally, Sunny Reese will be at Sharky's, New Smyrna Beach, 6:30 p.m. For more information, feel free to download the Static Live app. It's free at staticlive.app. Beach 92.7.
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0: 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Traffic running pretty smoothly, although we are seeing a little bit of congestion on Belterre Parkway over by Indian Trails Middle School, the southbound lanes especially. Also some congestion on southbound Highway 1 just to the south of Matanzas Woods Parkway. Now, there's no reports of any crashes in that area, but traffic is definitely slowing as you approach Palm Coast Parkway. I'm Jared Zarello. Traffic Watch is a service of Shanfro & Shanfro, your local auto accident experts with offices at Flagler Executive Airport and Daytona Beach.
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0: Good morning. Spotty showers and thunderstorms, 87 to 91 this afternoon. A light south to southeast breeze. Showers and thunderstorms end, low 70s tonight. Partly sunny with afternoon showers and thunderstorms, 86 to 90 tomorrow. Partly cloudy, lower 70s tomorrow night. Saturday's partly sunny with isolated showers or thunderstorms, highs 86 to 90. This is Precision Weather Meteorologist Russ Murley for the beach, 92.7.
1: 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There's a broken down vehicle on the exit ramp from southbound I-95 to westbound I-4, so watch out for that. They should be off to the right shoulder, kind of on a tricky spot there at the end of the exit ramp. No reports of any accidents causing any big delays. I'm Jared Cirillo. 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

0: Good morning. The rumors about Beachfront Grill are true. They are still open. Stop in and see Corey today. Beachfront Grill, Flagler Beach. Spotty showers and thunderstorms, upper 80s this afternoon. Lights out, the southeast wind. Showers and storms end, low 70s tonight. Partly sunny afternoon showers or storms, upper 80s tomorrow. Partly sunny Saturday, isolated showers, upper 80s. This is Precision Weather Meteorologist Russ Murley for the beach, 92.7.
1: This local news is a service of Flagler County's Toyota dealer, Beaver Toyota, in St. Augustine, conveniently located right off I-95 at exit 311. Flagler County Commissioner Greg Hansen says he and his colleagues plan to dig deeper to protect sea oats planted to stabilize rebuilt dunes after major storm erosion.
2: People are camping out on the dunes right where we've planted all the stuff. So we're manufacturing.

0: New signs says get off the goddamn dunes.
1: I told you the way to solve this as a bona fide Floridian is to say there are snakes in the dunes.
0: Yeah.
1: Poisonous snakes.
0: Rattlesnakes present.
2: Hansen says one key to the equation will be not only warning signs about staying off the dunes, but enforcing the advisory.
0: Sheriff's Deputy Ryan Emery is they're going to start enforcing it.
3: Good.
0: They're going to start kicking people off the dunes. We went out there the other day, and it was as far as you could see.
3: Oh,
0: chairs okay. On top of the dunes.
3: Just ask them, where are you from?
0: Yeah, where are you from? Exactly.
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4: 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Be careful on I-95 in the northbound lanes. It looks like south of Port Orange, south of Taylor Boulevard, the northbound side, there is a crash on I-95. They should be off to the right shoulder. Traffic is slowing in that area, but it seems to be getting through with no more than about a 2 or 3 minute delay at most. I'm Jared Cirillo, Traffic Watch, a service of Chantro & Chantro, your local auto accident experts with offices at Flagler Executive Airport and Daytona Beach.
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12: 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Here's what's happening this Friday, May 29th. The Brothers Futch will be at JB's Fish Camp, 4 p.m. Ryder Knight will be at Krabby's in Daytona, 5 p.m. Heather DeSantis will be at Krabby's in New Smyrna, 5 p.m. Vance Durst will be at the Venetian Bay Golf Club, 6 p.m. Esh and Chief will be at Tortuga's Florida Kitchen, 6 p.m. Chilakaya will be at Krabby's in St. Augustine, 6 p.m. Matt McEwen will be at the Orman Garage Brewery, 6 p.m. Sober Cafe will be at the Kona Tiki Bar, 7 p.m. Mike Eastbrook will be at Sugar Works Distillery, 7 p.m. Stealing Vanity will be at Cafe Da Vinci, 9 p.m. And finally, Sunny Reese will be at Sharky's, New Smyrna Beach, 6:30 p.m. For more information, feel free to download the Static Live app. It's free at staticlive.app, Beach 92.7.
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0: 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Be careful on I-95 in the northbound lanes. It looks like south of Port Orange, south of Taylor Boulevard, the northbound side, there is a crash on I-95. They should be off to the right shoulder. Traffic is slowing in that area, but it seems to be getting through with no more than about a 2 or 3 minute delay at most. I'm Jared Cirillo, Traffic Watch, a service of Chantro & Chantro, your local auto accident experts with offices at Flagler Executive Airport and Daytona Beach.
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0: Good morning. Spotty showers and thunderstorms, 87 to 91 this afternoon, a light south to southeast breeze. Showers and thunderstorms end, low 70s tonight. Partly sunny with afternoon showers and thunderstorms, 86 to 90 tomorrow. Partly cloudy, lower 70s tomorrow night. Saturday's partly sunny with isolated showers or thunderstorms, highs 86 to 90. This is Precision Weather Meteorologist Russ Murley for the beach, 92.7.
1: 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Be careful on I-95 in the northbound lanes. It looks like south of Port Orange, south of Taylor Boulevard, the northbound side, there is a crash on I-95. They should be off to the right shoulder. Traffic is slowing in that area, but it seems to be getting through with no more than about a 2 or 3 minute delay at most. I'm Jared Cirillo, Traffic Watch, a service of Chantro & Chantro, your local auto accident experts with offices at Flagler Executive Airport and Daytona Beach.
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Good morning. At Work with Laura Z, getting started for this Thursday work day. 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

0: It is Thursday. It is May 28th, and At Work with Laura Zazon with Lifehouse Sun Beach 92.7 FM. And don't forget tonight, the start of the new Beats and Eats series with the City of Palm Coast, kind of a combination of their summer concert series and Food Truck Tuesdays. But it's now going to be on the last Thursday of the month through the summer, actually through October. Tonight's band, Soulfire, on stage. So don't miss Beats and Eats, all of your favorite food trucks out there with some great music too. It's happening at the stage at Town Center. And for more great ideas on where to catch your favorite local bands, a lot of great music happening here on the Fun Coast this weekend. Stick around. Sean drops by with the Static Live update to find out where your favorite local bands are playing. Also, beach music on the way from Harry Styles, some Bruno Mars, and still time to text in your requests today as we're just getting things started. 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
1: Good morning. The rumors about Beachfront Grill are true. They are still open. Stop in and see Corey today. Beachfront Grill, Flagler Beach. Spotty showers and thunderstorms, upper 80s this afternoon. Light south to southeast winds. Showers and storms end. Low 70s tonight. Partly sunny afternoon showers or

0: Storms, upper 80s tomorrow. Partly sunny Saturday, isolated showers, upper 80s. This is Precision Weather Meteorologist Russ Murley for the Beach, 92.7.
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2: Recent statutory amendments expanded the affordable housing requirement to include any city-owned lands that are not currently committed to an active project.
3: Future affordable housing in Palm Coast is part of a larger discussion tied to Florida's Live Local Act, which requires cities to identify publicly owned land that could potentially be used for it. The list included everything from wetland lots in Seminole Woods to former residential properties acquired by the city through code enforcement actions. Council member Ty Miller said broader housing affordability concerns are also becoming part of the conversation.
4: The concern or the fear is that home ownership will go away, right? And that everybody will be forced to kind of rent a space in some conglomerate's rental properties.
3: From the WNZF newsroom, I'm Erica Fox.
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10: 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Here's what's happening this Friday, May 29th. The Brothers Futch will be at JB's Fish Camp, 4 p.m. Ryder Knight will be at Krabby's in Daytona, 5 p.m. Heather DeSantis will be at Krabby's in New Smyrna, 5 p.m. Vance Durst will be at the Venetian Bay Golf Club, 6 p.m. Esh and Chief will be at Tortuga's Florida Kitchen, 6 p.m. Chilakaya will be at Krabby's in St. Augustine, 6 p.m. Matt McEwen will be at the Ormond Garage Brewery, 6 p.m. Sober Cafe will be at the Kona Tiki Bar, 7 p.m. Mike Eastbrook will be at Sugar Works Distillery, 7 p.m. Stealing Vanity will be at Cafe Da Vinci, 9 p.m. And finally, Sonny Reese will be at Sharky's, New Smyrna Beach, 6:30 p.m. For more information, feel free to download the Static Live app. It's free at staticlive.app. Beach 92.7.
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0: 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Well, if you're looking to spice things up when it comes to your workouts, you may want to try the latest workout trend. This is being seen all throughout New York City. It is chess boxing, which is where competitors engage in an 11-round match, alternating between playing chess on a game board and actually boxing in the ring.
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0: 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A very happy birthday to JJ Royer's first daughter, Cassidy Alonzo. Also, happy birthday today to Shirley Ferenc. And happy birthday to St. Augustine's Janelle Asplund. Hey, if you two are blowing out the birthday candles today, a very happy birthday from your friends here at Beach 92.7 FM. And when you know somebody celebrating a birthday, don't just share it on Facebook and say happy birthday there. Let me know too so I can give them a birthday shout out here on the air and everybody listening can know and celebrate along with them. So again, to get somebody on the list for our At Work with Laura Z birthday shout outs, it's a simple text message. 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
1: Good morning. Spotty showers and thunderstorms, 87 to 91 this afternoon, a light south to southeast breeze. Showers and thunderstorms end, low 70s tonight. Partly sunny with afternoon showers and thunderstorms, 86 to 90 tomorrow. Partly cloudy, lower 70s tomorrow night. Saturday's partly sunny with isolated showers or thunderstorms, highs 86 to 90. This is Precision Weather Meteorologist Russ Murley for the Beach 92.7.
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0: the weekends, while a new report claiming AI is threatening to take away your work social life, for better or worse, by shrinking down your workforces and making it less necessary for people to interact with each other, at least in person.
1: Good morning. 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Spotty showers and thunderstorms, upper 80s this afternoon. Light south to southeast winds. Showers and storms end, low 70s tonight. Partly sunny afternoon showers or storms, upper 80s tomorrow. Partly sunny Saturday, isolated showers, upper 80s. This is Precision Weather Meteorologist Russ Murley for the beach, 92.7.
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3: At their recent meeting, County Commissioner Andy Dance made a proposal.
4: A 12-month moratorium on data center site plan submittals. 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
3: Dance has some concerns about data centers.
4: The amount of resources that they use, groundwater, electrical infrastructure, and really public welfare, and how do they coexist in Flagler, first and foremost, is protecting Flagler's quality of life.
3: There are no data centers planned for Flagler County.
4: There have been people kicking the tires, but there's nothing planned currently. So that gives us this opportunity to stay ahead of this process.
3: But before any decisions are made, they have to take public input and vote on it.
4: The plan is to have it on the agenda for the June 15th meeting.
3: From the WNZF Newsroom, I'm Liz Ryan.
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I always talk about my love-hate relationship with AI. You know that there are people at work, they thrive at their jobs, and you know, with a vibrant workplace social life. 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

0: Olivia Dean at work with Laura Z on Beach 92.7 FM. Hey, if you golf or know somebody who does, this is a great opportunity to get out on the greens and enjoy some golf, lunch, prizes, fun and fellowship, and make a real impact in our community. 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

0: 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I wish I could tell you it gets better, but it doesn't get better. You get better.
1: Good morning. Spotty showers and thunderstorms, 87 to 91 this afternoon. A light south to southeast breeze. Showers and thunderstorms end, low 70s tonight. Partly sunny with afternoon showers and thunderstorms, 86 to 90 tomorrow. Partly cloudy, lower 70s tomorrow night. Saturday's partly sunny with isolated showers or thunderstorms, highs 86 to 90. This is Precision Weather Meteorologist Russ Murley for the Beach 92.7.
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0: It's our Quip with Laura Z on Beach 92.7 FM. Here's an early did you know. Did you know that tires left outside collect water, creating an inviting mosquito habitat? Yes, it's that time of the year for the mosquitoes. And that's why East Flagler Mosquito Control District are there hosting Waste Tire Amnesty Days this weekend. Your chance to recycle those old tires. It's happening tomorrow through Sunday. You can drop off tires, up to 24 tires per resident. No rims on the tires. You will need to show your driver's license for residency verification, but it is open to all Flagler County residents. Your chance to recycle those tires, get rid of them in a safe way, and also prevent such an incredible breeding environment for the mosquitoes. So tomorrow, 3 to 6, on Saturday, 10 to 6, and then Sunday, noon to 6, drop them off East Flagler Mosquito Control District. They're at 210 Finway. That's 210 Finway.
1: Good morning. The rumors about Beachfront Grill are true. 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Spotty showers and thunderstorms, upper 80s this afternoon. Light south to southeast winds. Showers and storms end, low 70s tonight. Partly sunny afternoon showers or storms, upper 80s tomorrow. Partly sunny Saturday, isolated showers, upper 80s. This is Precision Weather Meteorologist Russ Murley for the Beach 92.7.
2: This local news is a service of Flagler County's Toyota dealer, Beaver Toyota, in St. Augustine, conveniently located right off I-95 at exit 311. Flagler County Commissioner Greg Hansen says he and his colleagues plan to dig deeper to protect sea oats planted to stabilize rebuilt dunes after major storm erosion.
3: People are camping out on the dunes right where we've planted all the stuff. So we're manufacturing new signs. It says get off the goddamn dunes.
4: I told you the way to solve this as a bona fide Floridian is to say there are snakes in the dunes.
3: Yeah.

0: poisonous snakes. Rattlesnakes won't go there.
1: Hansen says one key to the equation will be not only warning signs about staying off the dunes, but enforcing the advisory.
2: Sheriff's Deputy Ryan Emery is, they're going to start enforcing it.
3: Good.
2: They're going to start kicking people off the dunes. We went out there the other day, and it was as far as you could see. Chairs on top of the dunes.
3: Just ask them, where are you from?
2: Yeah, where are you from? Exactly.
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0: Benson Boone, it's At Work with the Laura Z on Beach 92.7 FM. Hey, we have a late birthday shout out. A very, very happy birthday to Ella at Complete Cardiology Care, working with At Work with Laura Z. Hopefully you get some time to enjoy your birthday tonight and this weekend too. And speaking of this weekend, stick around. Tony and Candy drop by with our Jeff Evans State Farm Agency Fun Things to Do calendar. And that's coming up in less than 5 minutes.
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0: It's at Rick with Lorizzi on Beach 92.7 FM. Hey, don't forget, tomorrow is our first free ticket Friday with Mercedes-Benz of Daytona Beach. We're sending you to some of the hottest shows at the Amp in St. Augustine this summer. And tomorrow, you'll have a chance to score a pair of tickets to see the Black Crowes at the Amp on Tuesday night. So keep it here on At Work with Lorizzi. 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
1: Good morning. Spotty showers and thunderstorms, 87 to 91 this afternoon. A light south to southeast breeze. Showers and thunderstorms end, low 70s tonight. Partly sunny with afternoon showers and thunderstorms, 86 to 90 tomorrow. Partly cloudy, lower 70s tomorrow night. Saturday's partly sunny with isolated showers or thunderstorms, highs 86 to 90. This is Precision Weather Meteorologist Russ Murley for the Beach 92.7.
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on a Thursday afternoon, serving up all of your favorites from the 80s, 90s, 2K, and today, Foodies, National Burger Day, also National Brisket Day, and Nickelback is on the beach.

0: It's At Work with Lorzy on Beach 92.7 FM. So I mentioned that today is National Hamburger Day. And you know the best place for a burger is at the beach, the Beachfront Grill. We'll go live to the Beachfront Grill later this afternoon starting at 3. But to celebrate, they are celebrating with $5 burgers all day today.
1: Good morning. 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Spotty showers and thunderstorms, upper 80s this afternoon. Light south to southeast winds. Showers and storms end, low 70s tonight. Partly sunny afternoon showers or storms, upper 80s tomorrow. Partly sunny Saturday, isolated showers, upper 80s. This is Precision Weather Meteorologist Russ Murley for the Beach 92.7.
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3: Recent statutory amendments expanded the affordable housing requirement to include any city-owned lands that are not currently committed to an active project.
4: Future affordable housing in Palm Coast is part of a larger discussion tied to Florida's Live Local Act, which requires cities to identify publicly owned land that could potentially be used for it. The list included everything from wetland lots in Seminole Woods to former residential properties acquired by the city through code enforcement actions. Councilmember Ty Miller said broader housing affordability concerns are also becoming part of the conversation.
5: The concern or the fear is that home ownership will go away, right?

0: and that everybody will be forced to kind of rent a space in some conglomerate's rental properties.
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0: Ed Sheeran and Shivers at Work with Laura Z on Beach 92.7 FM. Hey, if you are looking for a way to boost your mood, you might want to grab a glass of fruit juice. According to research out of Newcastle University, notably, juice drinkers scored lower on depression symptom questionnaires than controls. Blood markers, including inflammation, blood sugar, and blood fats, showed no negative changes despite the higher free sugar consumption.
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0: Have you heard the drink of the summer just might be hard Fresca? You know, if you were a child in the 80s or 90s who spent any time with your grandparents, probably familiar with Fresca. Well, now it looks like they are making an alcoholic version that has hit stores, and it just might be that drink of the summer.
1: Good morning. Spotty showers and thunderstorms, 87 to 91 this afternoon, a light south to southeast breeze. Showers and thunderstorms end, low 70s tonight. Partly sunny with afternoon showers and thunderstorms, 86 to 90 tomorrow. Partly cloudy, lower 70s tomorrow night. Saturday's partly sunny with isolated showers or thunderstorms, highs 86 to 90. This is Precision Weather Meteorologist Russ Murley for the Beach 92.7.
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with Laura Z on a Thursday afternoon. And yes, the last day of school. The kids from the elementary schools are being released as we speak. And school's out for summer. So I'm Alice Cooper on Beach 92.7 FM's At Work with Laura Z.

0: 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Your full precision weather forecast coming up here, along with a 60-second check at Flagler's local news. 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

0: This afternoon, lights out, the southeast winds, showers and storms end, low 70s tonight. Partly sunny afternoon, showers or storms, upper 80s tomorrow. Partly sunny Saturday, isolated showers, upper 80s. This is Precision Weather Meteorologist Russ Murley for the Beach, 92.7.
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2: At their recent meeting, County Commissioner Andy Dance made a proposal.
3: A 12-month moratorium on data center site plan submittals. 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
2: Dance has some concerns about data centers.
3: The amount of resources that they use, groundwater, electrical infrastructure, and really public welfare, and how do they coexist in Flagler, first and foremost, is protecting Flagler's quality of life.
2: There are no data centers planned for Flagler County.
3: There have been people kicking the tires, but there's nothing planned currently. So that gives us this opportunity to stay ahead of this process.
2: But before any decisions are made, they have to take public input and vote on it.
3: The plan is to have it on the agenda for the June 15th meeting.
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0: 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Tony and Candy drop by the studio again with another round of the Jeff Evans State Farm Fun Things to Do calendar coming up in less than 5 minutes.
1: Spotty showers and thunderstorms, 87 to 91 this afternoon. A light south to southeast breeze. Showers and thunderstorms end, low 70s tonight. Partly sunny with afternoon showers and thunderstorms, 86 to 90 tomorrow. Partly cloudy, lower 70s tomorrow night. Saturday's partly sunny with isolated showers or thunderstorms, highs 86 to 90. This is Precision Weather Meteorologist Russ Murley for the beach, 92.7.
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8: Hello, this is Sean with the Static Live Rundown, Beach 92.7. Here's what's happening this Friday, May 29th. The Brothers Futch will be at JB's Fish Camp, 4 p.m. Ryder Knight will be at Krabby's in Daytona, 5 p.m. Heather DeSantis will be at Krabby's in New Smyrna, 5 p.m. Vance Durst will be at the Venetian 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Cafe will be at the Kona Tiki Bar, 7 p.m. Mike Eastbrook will be at Sugar Works Distillery, 7 p.m. Stealing Vanity will be at Cafe Da Vinci, 9 p.m. And finally, Sunny Reese will be at Sharky's, New Smyrna Beach, 6:30 p.m. For more information, feel free to download the Static Live app. It's free at staticlive.app. Beach 92.7.
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0: 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Well, if you are looking for live music this weekend, we've got you covered. Stick around. Sean drops by in less than 5 minutes with the Static Live update, the full rundown as to where to catch your favorite local bands, whether they're playing around town or maybe your opportunity to discover some new sounds right here in our backyard. So the Static Live update coming up in less than 5 minutes.
1: 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Spotty showers and thunderstorms, upper 80s this afternoon. Light south to southeast winds. Showers and storms end, low 70s tonight. Partly sunny afternoon showers or storms, upper 80s tomorrow. Partly sunny Saturday, isolated showers, upper 80s. This is Precision Weather Meteorologist Russ Murley for the Beach 92.7.
2: This local news is a service of Flagler County's Toyota dealer, Beaver Toyota, in St. Augustine, conveniently located right off I-95 at exit 311. Flagler County Commissioner Greg Hansen says he and his colleagues plan to dig deeper to protect sea oats planted to stabilize rebuilt dunes after major storm erosion.
3: People are camping out on the dunes right where we've planted all the stuff. So we're manufacturing new signs. It says get off the goddamn dunes.
4: I told you the way to solve this as a bona fide Floridian is to say there are snakes.

0: poisonous snakes.
1: Rattlesnakes present.
2: Hansen says one key to the equation will be not only warning signs about staying off the dunes, but enforcing the advisory.
1: Sheriff's Deputy Ryan Emery is, they're going to start enforcing
3: good.
1: It.
3: Good.
1: They're going to start kicking people off the dunes. We went out there the other day, and it was as far as you could see.
3: Oh,
1: chairs okay. on top of the dunes.
3: Just ask them, where are you from?
1: Yeah. Yeah, where are you from? Exactly.
2: From the WNZF Newsroom, I'm Peter Killeen.
4: License number CAC 181-7213. 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
6: 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Here's what's happening this Friday, May 29th. The Brothers Futch will be at JB's Fish Camp, 4 p.m. Ryder Knight will be at Krabby's in Daytona, 5 p.m. Heather DeSantis will be at Krabby's in New Smyrna, 5 p.m. Vance Durst will be at the Venetian Bay Golf Club, 6 p.m. Eschen Chief will be at Tortuga's Florida Kitchen, 6 p.m. Chilakaya will be at Krabby's in St. Augustine, 6 p.m. Matt McEwen will be at the Orman Garage Brewery, 6 p.m. Sober Cafe will be at the Kona Tiki Bar, 7 p.m. Mike Eastbrook will be at Sugar Works Distillery, 7 p.m. Stealing Vanity will be at Cafe Da Vinci, 9 p.m. And finally, Sunny Reese will be at Sharky's, New Smyrna Beach, 6:30 p.m. For more information, feel free to download the Static Live app. It's free at staticlive.app. Beach 92.7.
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0: Sam Smith at work with Laura ZMV to 92.7 FM. Well, if you are thinking about heading out today to celebrate National Burger Day, don't forget our sister station, Kix Country's Kevin Kane. He'll be out and about and headed to the Beachfront Grill. The fun starts at 3 o'clock. We'll head out there to get an update from him in just a little bit. But $5 burgers at the Beachfront Grill all day today to celebrate National Burger Day.
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0: 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Close eye on the weather, especially for Beats and Eats tonight. City of Palm Coast, the new event, which is a combination of Food Truck Tuesday and their summer concert series, Beats and Eats with Soul Fire tonight on stage starting at 6. You can get more details on their Facebook page. But again, keeping a close eye on the weather, we'll check in with your precision weather forecast here. Come back with beach music on the way from Ed Sheeran. Also some Britney Spears and a classic from the Thompson Twins coming up too.
1: Spotty showers and thunderstorms, 87 to 91 this afternoon. A light south to southeast breeze. Showers and thunderstorms end, low 70s tonight. Partly sunny with afternoon showers and thunderstorms, 86 to 90 tomorrow. Partly cloudy, lower 70s tomorrow night. Saturday's partly sunny with isolated showers or thunderstorms, highs 86 to 90. This is Precision Weather Meteorologist Russ Murley for the Beach 92.7.
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0: with Laura Z on Beach 92.7 FM. We'll head out to the Beachfront Grill in Flagler Beach in just a sec. Check in with Kevin Kane out there celebrating National Burger Day. But first, it's time for our five random facts for a Thursday afternoon. Our Did You Knows. Number one, did you know when Caesar's Palace in Vegas first opened in 1966, cocktail waitresses in Greco-Roman wigs would greet their guests? Did you know the 100 tallest mountains in the world are all located in five countries in Asia? Speaking of Asia, did you know the highest mountain outside of Asia is in Argentina? Platypuses, did you know, don't nurse their babies like other mammals. Instead, they concentrate their milk in their stomach and then sweat it out. And finally, did you know when Mr. Potato Head first came out in 1952, it was just the body parts on sharp spikes. You had to provide your own potato. The plastic potato didn't come around until the 1970s.
1: 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Spotty showers and thunderstorms, upper 80s this afternoon. Light south to southeast winds. Showers and storms end, low 70s tonight. Partly sunny afternoon.

0: Afternoon showers or storms, upper 80s tomorrow. Partly sunny Saturday, isolated showers, upper 80s. This is Precision Weather Meteorologist Russ Murley for the Beach, 92.7.
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2: Recent statutory amendments expanded the affordable housing requirement to include any city-owned lands that are not currently committed to an active project.
3: Future affordable housing in Palm Coast is part of a larger discussion tied to Florida's Live Local Act, which requires cities to identify publicly owned land that could potentially be used for it. The list included everything from wetland lots in Seminole Woods to former residential properties acquired by the city through code enforcement actions. Councilmember Ty Miller said broader housing affordability concerns are also becoming part of the conversation.
4: The concern or the fear is that home ownership will go away, right? And that everybody will be forced to kind of rent a space in some conglomerate's rental properties.
3: From the WNZF Newsroom, I'm Erica Fox.
5: I'm Lisa Buckman. 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Slowdowns continue along US 1 and US 92. Traffic is a bit slow along State Road 100. No problems on A1A. 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
6: 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Come on down. Make plans to spend dinner here tonight for $5 burgers as we celebrate National Hamburger Day. There's also happy hour until 6 p.m., and they do have some drink specials as well. So come on out and enjoy a nice, nice cold drink. Right now, the weather has passed. There was some rain earlier, but the weather has passed now, and there are some folks sitting outside on the newly refurbished deck as well. But, of course, inside is air-conditioned, and right now there's plenty of room for you to come in and enjoy a $5 hamburger. So jump in the car, come on out and join us. It's Kevin Kane on location until 6 o'clock. Of course, the burgers will continue well past then. So come on out and get yours. $5 hamburger for National Hamburger Day at the Beachfront Grill. It's Kevin Kane on location with Flagler Radio. I'll see you here.
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0: Miles Smith and Stargazing at Work with Laura Z on Beach 92.7 FM. National Burger Day. Best burgers on the beach are at the Beachfront Grill. And it's time to hand things off to Kevin Kane from our sister station, Kix Country, to get the update on all the festivities going on out there. Kevin?
1: And good afternoon once again from Beachfront Grill in South Flagler Beach. 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And you may have heard the rumors. Corey's here. Corey, what's going on behind the bar tonight?
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1: 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It's Kevin Kane on location with Flagler Radio. 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

0: Spiro, wrapping up At Work with Laura Z on this Thursday afternoon. 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Before we head back out to the Beachfront Grill, I want to say be safe, tell some you love them, and stay healthy. 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
1: Spotty showers and thunderstorms, 87 to 91 this afternoon. A light south to southeast breeze. Showers and thunderstorms end, low 70s tonight. Partly sunny with afternoon showers and thunderstorms, 86 to 90 tomorrow. Partly cloudy, lower 70s tomorrow night. Saturday's partly sunny with isolated showers or thunderstorms, highs 86 to 90. This is Precision Weather Meteorologist Russ Murley for the Beach 92.7.
2: I'm Lisa Buckman. 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Slowdowns continue to build along US 92 and US 1, picking up some volumes now on I-4 westbound and on 95 southbound through LPGA Boulevard. 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
3: 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He's actually dining at the moment, but we'll get him on the mic here shortly as well to tell you all the great things coming for Beachfront Grill. Of course, the building's been newly painted. They've redone the outdoor bar with lots of fans and lighting and a brand new stage area as well. They're going to be a live entertainment destination here in Flagler Beach, so keep that in mind and keep an eye on their Facebook page. It's all going on at Beachfront Grill, again, 2444 South Ocean Shore Boulevard here in Flagler Beach, 386-693-4839. Call ahead if you like, but come on down here and get that $5 hamburger, $6 cheeseburger as we celebrate National Hamburger Day. It's Kevin Kane on location with Flagler Radio. I'll see you here.
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0: The rumors about Beachfront Grill are true. They are still open. 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Beachfront Grill, Flagler Beach. Spotty showers and thunderstorms, upper 80s this afternoon. Light south to southeast winds. Showers and storms end, low 70s tonight. Partly sunny afternoon showers or storms, upper 80s tomorrow. Partly sunny Saturday, isolated showers, upper 80s. This is Precision Weather Meteorologist Russ Murley for the Beach, 92.7.
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2: At their recent meeting, County Commissioner Andy Dance made a proposal.
3: A 12-month moratorium on data center site plan submittals. 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
2: Dance has some concerns about data centers.
3: The amount of resources that they use, groundwater, electrical infrastructure, and really public welfare, and how do they coexist in Flagler, first and foremost, is protecting Flagler's quality of life.
2: There are no data centers planned for Flagler County.
3: There have been people kicking the tires, but there's nothing planned currently. So that gives us this opportunity to stay ahead of this process.
2: But before any decisions are made, they have to take public input and vote on it.
3: The plan is to have it on the agenda for the June 15th meeting.
2: From the WNZF Newsroom, I'm Liz Ryan.
4: I'm Lisa Buckman. 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Traffic is slow along US 92 and US 1, picking up some volumes on the Belcher Parkway. No problems on State Road 100. 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

0: burgers just $6. Come on out, enjoy dinner here, and enjoy these burgers. There's so many specials going on, including a drink special. They have all kinds of ice-cold beer for you, plenty of cocktails, of course. Amber's working behind one of the bars. Corey's behind the other. There's happy hour until 6 o'clock tonight here at Beachfront Grills. Come on out and enjoy. And as we said, take advantage of those delicious $5 burgers. We will be here until 6 o'clock tonight. I'm still hoping to get the new owner, John Cooper, on the mic with us. He's just wrapping up his dinner. I don't want to interrupt that, of course, enjoying one of those delicious burgers. So you can either eat outdoors here, as the weather seems to be holding for us, and, of course, you can eat indoors where it's air-conditioned and right now plenty of room. So jump in the car. Come on down to Beachfront Grill. Again, it's 2444 South Ocean Shore Boulevard in Flagler Beach. If you want to call ahead, 386-693-4839. This is Kevin Kane on location with Flagler Radio. I'll see you here for Burger Night.
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0: And good afternoon once again from Beachfront Grill in South Flagler Beach. It's Kevin Kane on location today as we celebrate National Hamburger Day. I'm here with the new owner, John. John, lots of changes you've done already cosmetically, also to infrastructure, right? Electrical and plumbing. I've had the pleasure already of playing on that brand new stage outside twice.
1: People loved it. We're going to be doing a lot more of that in the month of June. Every weekend, every Friday, Saturday, we'll be having bands lined up and a lot more coming here at Beach Run.
0: Absolutely. I know you want to make this a destination for sure and a place that folks can really be proud of and want to come back to. And I think tonight's a good example of that as you're celebrating National Hamburger Day with hamburgers for just $5.
1: You're right. $5 burgers today. We're super happy with all the folks that have already turned out and the ones that are still coming in.
0: So make sure you come on by. Make it a plan tonight for dinner to come by and enjoy one of the best burgers on the beach, if not the best burger on the beach. I don't know if the one you got might have been better than the one we're going to get, but honestly, I'm only kidding. But the best burger on the beach is here at Beachfront Grill. $5 for a hamburger, $6 for a cheeseburger tonight. Happy hour going on until 6 p.m. I got plenty of ice cold beer. We got a drink special as well behind the bar. Corey behind the front bar. Amber's working in the back bar area here. So come on out, say hello, enjoy a $5 burger. And John, congratulations. This is really a lot of fun here.
1: Hey, we're just happy to serve the community here. 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We may add a few things to the menu. Don't expect our prices to be raised at one bit. And just come out and have a good time with us.
0: 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It's Kevin Kane on location with Flagler Radio. We'll see you here.
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0: Spotty showers and thunderstorms, 87 to 91 this afternoon, a light south to southeast breeze. Showers and thunderstorms end, low 70s tonight. Partly sunny with afternoon showers and thunderstorms, 86 to 90 tomorrow. Partly cloudy, lower 70s tomorrow night. Saturday's partly sunny with isolated showers or thunderstorms, highs 86 to 90. This is Precision Weather Meteorologist Russ Murley for the beach, 92.7.
1: I'm Lisa Buckman. 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Slowdowns continue along US 1 and US 92. Traffic is a bit slow along State Road 100. No problems on A1A. 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
2: 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It's Kevin Kane on location today as we celebrate National Hamburger Day. $5 hamburgers for the best burger on the beach here at Beachfront Grill, and only add a dollar for cheeseburgers. So come on down, make plans for dinner tonight at the Beachfront Grill and help us celebrate National Hamburger Day. I'm here with the new owner, John. And John, you were telling us off mic, you got a lot of changes coming in June. All good stuff. So let's tell folks what's going on.
3: Well, we're going to have a lot of new live events. We're going to be having a lot of bands and such. Beginning mid-June, we will be opening up earlier in the day, in the mornings, and we'll be having breakfast Monday through Saturday. And then Sundays, we will be bringing back the brunch, having brunch here. Get those mimosas, come out and have a beautiful selection of different items just to take right off the buffet.
2: Fantastic. And of course, now you got the outdoor bar pretty much set up, and that's going to be a big draw during the summer as well.
3: Absolutely. Guys, we are set up for weekend success. You guys come out. We have a much bigger area out there to have bigger bands, bigger venues. We're even going to be bringing in guys from American Idol and some other folks like that that have already committed to us. Start looking for that stuff in June. As we get further into the summer, there's going to be more and more acts coming on. It'll be every Friday and Saturday. We'll be fully stocked out there. The bar ready to go for all the fun you want to have, beginning as early as 5:30 and ending usually around 9:30.
2: And it is a ton of fun. I mean, you got all that new LED lighting out there, right? The bigger stage. I mean, it's really just a fantastic venue.
3: Yep, you're right. The lighting, the stage, the fans to stay, you know, we have like all new fans outside to keep you nice and cool. You enjoy your favorite drink. The liquor's out there. We got draft on tap. We got bottled beer, of course, and then obviously the great service of all of our great employees out there to help out.
2: It's absolutely a destination. Beachfront Grill, $5 burgers tonight on Hamburger Night, National Hamburger Night. 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It's Kevin Kane on location with Flagler Radio. 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
7: 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Here's what's happening this Friday, May 29th. The Brothers Futch will be at JB's Fish Camp, 4 p.m. Ryder Knight will be at Krabby's in Daytona, 5 p.m. Heather DeSantis will be at Krabby's in New Smyrna, 5 p.m. Vance Durst will be at the Venetian Bay Golf Club, 6 p.m. Esh and Chief will be at Tortuga's Florida Kitchen, 6 p.m. Chilakaya will be at Krabby's in St. Augustine, 6 p.m. Matt McEwen will be at the Orman Garage Brewery, 6 p.m. Sober Cafe will be at the Kona Tiki Bar, 7 p.m. Mike Eastbrook will be at Sugar Works Distillery, 7 p.m. Stealing Vanity will be at Cafe Da Vinci, 9 p.m. And finally, Sonny Reese will be at Sharky's, New Smyrna Beach, 6:30 p.m. For more information, feel free to download the Static Live app. It's free at staticlive.app. Beach 92.7.
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0: 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Spotty showers and thunderstorms, upper 80s this afternoon. Light south to southeast winds. Showers and storms end, low 70s tonight. Partly sunny afternoon showers or storms, upper 80s tomorrow. Partly sunny Saturday, isolated showers, upper 80s. This is Precision Weather Meteorologist Russ Murley for the Beach, 92.7.
1: This local news is a service of Flagler County's Toyota dealer, Beaver Toyota, in St. Augustine, conveniently located right off I-95 at exit 311. Flagler County Commissioner Greg Hansen says he and his colleagues plan to dig deeper to protect sea oats planted to stabilize rebuilt dunes after major storm erosion.
2: People are camping out on the dunes right where we've planted all the stuff. So we're manufacturing new signs. It says get off the goddamn dunes.
3: I told you the way to solve this as a bona fide Floridian is to say there are snakes in the dunes.
2: Yeah.
3: Poisonous snakes.
2: Rattlesnakes present.
1: Hansen says one key to the equation will be not only warning signs about staying off the dunes, but enforcing the advisory.
2: Sheriff's Deputy Ryan Emery is they're going to start enforcing it.
4: Good.
2: They're going to start kicking people off the dunes. We went out there the other day, and it was as far as you could see.
4: Oh,
2: chairs okay. On top of the dunes.
4: Just ask them, where are you from?
2: Yeah, where are you from? Exactly.
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5: 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Traffic is slow along US 92 and US 1, picking up some volumes on the Belcher Parkway. No problems on State Road 100. 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
6: 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Add a buck for a cheeseburger. Come on down and enjoy it tonight for dinner. We were talking to John, the new owner here, briefly about some of the changes coming in June. But one of the other things we want to touch on, of course, John, is parties. I mean, we got rehearsal dinners for weddings. We have retirement parties and stuff. And this would be the place to do it.
7: Absolutely. You know, whether you're having a retirement party, a birthday party, or just some kind of special event for somebody going on. We've got it going on over here. We could do all types of catering for you. We can do buffets if you'd like, if you have larger crowds. We've had groups up to 100 people in here.
6: And it works. It works really well. So keep that in mind. Let's give everybody the phone number, John. So, John, let's give people the phone number if they want to call and set up a party.
7: Oh, great. That number is 386-693-4830.
6: So make sure you call, especially if you have a big party that you want to have catered. Or if you want the buffet, as John said, National Hamburger Day, $5 hamburger, $6 cheeseburger, happy hour until 6 p.m. tonight here. Make plans to come down here, Beachfront Grill, check it out. It's really newly refurbished, looking really great. The food is amazing, of course. And you don't have to just have a hamburger. You got a great menu.
7: Absolutely. We're keeping it all coastal around here. We've got so many different new items coming in the mid-June. That will include raw oysters. That'll include other fish. And also, we're going to be shooting to produce some wood-fired pizzas for you guys here.
6: It all sounds good to me. Beachfront Grill is a place. Come on down and check it out. It's Kevin Kane on location with Flagler Radio. We'll see you here.
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0: And good afternoon from Beachfront Grill on A1A in South Flagler Beach, 2444 South Ocean Shore Boulevard, to be exact. It's Kevin Kane on location with Flagler Radio this afternoon, celebrating National Hamburger Day, where tonight you can get a hamburger here for just $5. Add a dollar for a cheeseburger. It's the best burger on the beach. You cannot go wrong. So hop in the car. Come on down and take advantage of this as we celebrate National Hamburger Day. So much going on here tonight. Of course, happy hour until 6 p.m. We'll be here until 6 p.m. So come on by. Have a nice cold drink. Maybe a nice cold beer. They've got domestics. They've got drafts. And, of course, specialty cocktails as well. Jump in the car. Come on out and celebrate with us. Again, it's Beachfront Grill. By the way, if you want to call ahead, 386-693-4800. 839, but jump in the car, come on down, take full advantage of National Hamburger Day. Beachfront Grill is the place. It's Kevin Kane on location. I'll see you here.
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3: 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Here's what's happening this Friday, May 29th. The Brothers Futch will be at JB's Fish Camp, 4 p.m. Ryder Knight will be at Krabby's in Daytona, 5 p.m. Heather DeSantis will be at Krabby's in New Smyrna, 5 p.m. Vance Durst will be at the Venetian 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Cafe will be at the Kona Tiki Bar, 7 p.m. Mike Eastbrook will be at Sugar Works Distillery, 7 p.m. Stealing Vanity will be at Cafe Da Vinci, 9 p.m. And finally, Sunny Reese will be at Sharky's, New 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

0: Spotty showers and thunderstorms, 87 to 91 this afternoon, a light south to southeast breeze. Showers and thunderstorms end, low 70s tonight. Partly sunny with afternoon showers and thunderstorms, 86 to 90 tomorrow. Partly cloudy, lower 70s tomorrow night. Saturday's partly sunny with isolated showers or thunderstorms, highs 86 to 90. This is Precision Weather Meteorologist Russ Murley for the Beach, 92.7.
1: I'm Lisa Buffman. 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No major problems out there. Traffic is slow in the usual spots along US 92 and US 1. Picking up some volumes on I-4 headed westbound, a little bit slow on State Road 100. This traffic update brought to you by Shantro and Shantro, your local auto accident experts, with offices at the Flagler Executive Airport and Daytona Beach.
2: 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It's Kevin Kane on location with Flagler Radio today as we celebrate National Hamburger Day. We're actually getting ready to wrap up our broadcast here, but the hamburger special will go on until closing tonight. $5 for a hamburger, $6 for a cheeseburger. Load up the car. Come on out. 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Of course, there's other great choices on the menu as well. There are drink specials. 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And imports as well. So come on out, have a nice ice-cold drink, enjoy dinner, and take advantage of the $5 hamburgers today for National Hamburger Day. It's all going on here at Beachfront Grill, 2444 South Ocean Shore Boulevard in South Flagler Beach, just a couple of miles south of the pier. Jump in the car, come on out, and take advantage of this very special day, National Hamburger Day, at the Beachfront Grill in Flagler Beach. It's Kevin Kane on location. I will talk to you in the morning. Have a great night.
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0: 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They are still open. Stop in and see Corey today. Beachfront Grill, Flagler Beach. We've seen some heavy showers and thunderstorms around, and most of the activity dies down through the night. Partly cloudy sky, temperature into the low 70s. Partly sunny, then afternoon showers and storms flare up again on Friday, and they could be heavy at times as they do. No real changes. Saturday, Sunday, continued upper 80s. Each afternoon, showers and storms likely and heavy. This is Precision Weather Meteorologist Phil Spivak for The Beach 92.7.
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0: Partly cloudy sky as daytime showers, which linger through the start of the night, quiet down, leaving us dry, but in and out of clouds right through the night. Temperatures low 70s, getting back into the upper 80s through the day on Friday. Some of the showers that flare up again on Friday afternoon could be heavy at times, but then they die down again. Friday night, partly cloudy, down to the low 70s. Saturday, Sunday, more of the same. Afternoon showers and storms become more likely, and likely are heavy at times each afternoon, especially Sunday. This is Precision Weather meteorologist Phil Spivak for The Beach 92.7.
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0: The rumors about Beachfront Grill are true. They are still open. Stop in and see Corey today. Beachfront Grill, Flagler Beach. We've seen some heavy showers and thunderstorms around, and most of the activity dies down through the night. Partly cloudy sky, temperature into the low 70s. Partly sunny, then afternoon showers and storms flare up again on Friday, and they could be heavy at times as they do. No real changes. Saturday, Sunday, continued upper 80s. Each afternoon, showers and storms likely and heavy. This is Precision Weather Meteorologist Phil Spivak for The Beach 92.7.
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0: like you.
1: Partly cloudy sky as daytime showers, which linger through the start of the night, quiet down, leaving us dry, but in and out of clouds right through the night. Temperatures low 70s, getting back into the upper 80s through the day on Friday. Some of the showers that flare up again on Friday afternoon could be heavy at times, but then they die down again. Friday night, partly cloudy, down to the low 70s. Saturday, Sunday, more of the same. Afternoon showers and storms become more likely, and likely are heavy at times each afternoon, especially Sunday. This is Precision Weather meteorologist Phil Spivak for The Beach 92.7.
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